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1: ABC News, I'm Dave Packard. In the last half hour, both CNN and MSNBC saying that they were denied by the White House access to the arrival line at tonight's state dinner for China's President Xi. This despite the two news outlets and Politico winning a temporary restraining order today, requiring the White House to restore the outlet's press credentials.
2: The judge says that the White House has to allow these outlets in to restore their access with their hard passes, just as they were before that ban went into effect on Saturday morning.
1: ABC's Karen Travers at the White House. Tonight's state dinner after President Trump met for less than 2 hours with President Xi. Trump calling it a great meeting. A powerful nor'easter set to slam the East Coast this weekend. Right now, the storm developing off the Atlantic coast. At the United Nations, 80 countries signing a joint demand calling for the immediate reopening of the Strait of Hormuz, strongly condemning ongoing attacks by Iran and Houthi rebels on global shipping lanes. This is ABC News.
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5: With your weather flash for Whitley City, I'm Will Walker on Hay 98. 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Tonight, partly cloudy with a low around 55. A slight chance of new rainfall amounts less than a tenth of an inch. Looking ahead to Friday, sunny skies with a high near 75. Later Friday night, it will be partly cloudy again with a low around 51. Currently, it's 67 and partly cloudy. I'm Will Walker with your weather flash.
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3: ABC News, I'm Dave Packer. At the White House, President Trump welcomed the Chinese delegation tonight, including President Xi, for a state dinner, wrapping up a day of events between the two leaders, including a trip to the Smithsonian, talks on Iran, AI, and more. Both CNN and MS Now saying they were denied by the White House access to the arrival line at that state dinner for China's President Xi, despite a judge's order earlier today that their credentials be reinstated. The war on Iran justified, says Israeli Prime Minister Benjamin Netanyahu to the UN General Assembly.
4: Devastating Iran's nuclear facilities was hard. It was very hard to do. But for me, it was one of the easiest decisions I've ever had to make as prime minister.
3: A group of delegates walked out of the assembly hall when Netanyahu took the podium at the urging of the Palestinian mission to the United Nations. This is ABC News.
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7: 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Tonight, partly cloudy with a low around 55. Temperatures will be mild, making for a comfortable evening. Looking ahead to Friday, patchy fog in the morning, then sunny with a high near 75. It should be a pleasant day overall. Currently, it's 65 and mainly clear. I'm Will Walker with your weather flash.
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Could you help me on this platform? I'm not too good at climbing stairs. 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I wanted to just sit and watch the trains. I come down here every single Sunday. My grandkids used to come here too. 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
1: ABC News, I'm Dave Packer. President Trump tonight honoring China's President Xi with a state dinner. The presidents met just under 2 hours earlier today. Trump calling it a great meeting, but lawmakers on Capitol Hill are urging President Trump to take a stronger stance. Republican Senator Rick Scott of Florida says he hopes Trump urges Xi to change his ways.
2: I mean, I understand that, you know, Trump has to be diplomatic, but Xi's a despicable person that is killing us with fentanyl, building a military to try to defeat us.
1: A major nor'easter closing in on the East Coast. The powerful, slow-moving storm off the coast of North Carolina expected path New York to Boston to Maine. ABC News has learned 8 sailors on board the USS Abraham Lincoln aircraft carrier and the ships with it attempted to take their own lives during a grueling 10-month deployment tied to the war with Iran. New Jersey Governor Mikey Sherrill calling on Lieutenant Governor Dale Caldwell to resign after an investigation found credible evidence of sexual harassment. This is ABC News.
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5: 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Tonight, partly cloudy skies with a low around 55. A slight chance of a passing shower later tonight. Looking ahead to Friday, we'll have patchy fog in the morning, followed by sunny conditions with a high near 75. It should be a pleasant day overall. Currently, it's 64 and clear. I'm Will Walker with your weather flash.
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1: ABC News, I'm Dave Packer. A powerful nor'easter is set to slam the East Coast this weekend from the Carolinas to New England. Right now, that storm developing in the Atlantic off the Carolina coast. Frank Mazza owns a marina in Rhode Island.
2: We just recommend for people to put extra lines on depending on where they're in the marina, which way the wind is going to come.
1: Calling it a great honor, President Trump welcoming the Chinese delegation, including President Xi, for a state dinner tonight. Wrapping up a day of events between the two leaders, included a trip to the Smithsonian, talks on Iran, AI, and more. ABC News has learned that 8 sailors on board the USS Abraham Lincoln aircraft carrier and that carrier group attempted to take their own lives during a grueling 10-month deployment tied to the war in Iran. James Copenhaver, one of the 3 campaign rally attendees shot in 2024 during an assassination attempt on then-candidate Donald Trump in Butler, Pennsylvania, died, said his lawyer, who was 76. This is ABC News.
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5: With your weather flash for Whitley City, I'm Will Walker on Hay 98. 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Tonight, partly cloudy with a low around 55. Temperatures will be mild. Looking ahead to Friday, patchy fog in the morning will give way to sunny skies with a high near 75. Later Friday night, there will be partly cloudy conditions again with a low around 51. Currently, it's 62 and clear. I'm Will Walker with your weather flash.
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1: With your weather flash for Whitley City, I'm Will Walker on Hay98. 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Tonight, mostly clear with a low around 55. Looking ahead to Friday, patchy fog in the morning, then sunny skies with a high near 75. Later Friday night, it will be partly cloudy with a low around 51. Currently, it's 61 and clear. I'm Will Walker with your weather flash.
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4: With your weather flash for Whitley City, I'm Will Walker on Hay 98. 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Tonight, mostly clear with a low around 55. On Friday, patchy fog in the morning, then sunny with a high near 74. Later Friday night, partly cloudy skies and a low around 51. Saturday brings mostly sunny conditions with a high near 74. Currently, it's 60 and clear. I'm Will Walker with your weather flash.
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1: With your weather flash for Whitley City, I'm Will Walker on Hay98. 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Tonight, mostly clear with a low around 55. Later tonight, temperatures will be around 56. Looking ahead to Friday, patchy fog in the morning, then sunny skies with a high near 74. Friday night will be partly cloudy with a low around 51. Currently, it's 59 and clear. I'm Will Walker with your weather flash.
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0: Step back, son, you bother me. Greetings, comedy fans. This is Taylor Swift, here to remind you that Just for Fun, the all-comedy show with something to offend everyone, is on WHAY Live every Monday night at 8 and repeated at the new time of Saturday night at 8. Join Peter Ferrara for Just for Fun. Laughing your butt off is a great way to lose weight. Ah, yes, step back, son, you still bother me.
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1: With your weather flash for Whitley City, I'm Will Walker on Hay 98. 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Tonight, mostly clear with a low around 55. Later Friday night, it will be partly cloudy with a low around 51. Looking ahead to Saturday, we'll see mostly sunny conditions with a high near 74. Currently, it's 60 and partly cloudy. I'm Will Walker with your weather flash.
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Everybody's working in them cotton fields, just a little bit different than it used to feel. Yeah. Everybody's waiting on that rise.

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1: With your weather flash for Whitley City, I'm Will Walker on Hay 98. 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Tonight, mostly cloudy with a low around 55. Moving into Friday, patchy fog in the morning will give way to sunny skies with a high near 74. Later Friday night, partly cloudy conditions will bring a low around 50. Currently, it's 59 and mainly clear. I'm Will Walker with your weather flash.
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1: With your weather flash for Whitley City, I'm Will Walker on Hay 98. 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This morning, patchy fog with a high near 74. Later today, mostly sunny with a high around 73. Tonight, partly cloudy with a low around 50. Looking ahead to Saturday, mostly clear with a low around 46. Currently, it's 56 and mainly clear. I'm Will Walker with your weather flash.
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when a man with a blinking red light was on our tail. He said, you were doing 60 and a 45, but I'm gonna let you go this time. But if I catch you again, I'm gonna slap you in the county jail. We said, thank you, sir. You sure been nice. 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

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I seen this spot. We pulled into the parking lot of this place called the Cloud Nine Bar and Grill. We walked through the door and the place was jammed. The lights were low. They had a punk rock band and some orange-haired feller singing about suicide. 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He said, well, let's just have one round anyway. So against my better judgment, we walked on inside. Went up to the bar, we sat down. This feller walked up and said, I'll buy this round. And he sat down on a bar stool next to Jim. 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Had lipstick on and mascara in his eye. And everybody in that place looked just about like him. I said, Jim, this ain't our kind of bar. Let's just go on out and get back in the car, cause it's gonna be trouble. Ain't no sense in taking a chance. We was getting up, getting ready to leave. Somebody grabbed old Jim by the sleeve. Was this good-looking

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The Chicks right there, long time gone. And, of course, we had Rita Ballou, an old Guy Clark tune done there by Margot Price. Right now, it's a new one from A.J. Lee and Blue Summit, their version of Tear My Still House Down.

0: Tear My Still House Down, remake of that old classic tune. New version of it by A.J. Lee and Blue Summit. Right here on Hay 98, Whitley City, 6:15, time for the Old Farmer's Almanac.
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1: 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Actors Will Smith and Michael Douglas share a birthday, and the first female Supreme Court Justice, Sandra Day O'Connor, was sworn in on this day in 1981. Sleeping bag manufacturers have a specific temperature rating system for their products. Some people are warm sleepers. After all, some are cold. Next time you're shopping for gear, here's some terminology.

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The Cody Norris Show right there doing good old USA. We had Gene Watson pick the Wildwood Flower and Railroad Lady from Willie Nelson. Taking us to the bottom of the hour and a sports flash update. Here's one from the Rolling Stones.

0: we got a full moon this weekend, which is perfect for strange behavior, weird sightings, and a great show. Lunar Lunacy is what we've got, set to your favorite country classics. So take a walk under the stars with us this weekend. Have some fun with our full moon feature of Cosmic Country this weekend right here on Rick Jackson's Country Classics. 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
2: Cincinnati Reds were winners yesterday in Atlanta as they beat the Braves 7-6. The Reds with the win improved to 74-85. The Reds are back in action tonight in Toronto as they take on the Blue Jays. Nick Lodolo will get the start. He's 3-6. In the NFL on Sunday, the Cincinnati Bengals play in Pittsburgh against the Steelers. The Steelers are 1-1. The Bengals are currently 2-0 to start the season. In college football action tomorrow, 16th-ranked Louisville will play at home. They'll take on Wake Forest. Cardinals are 2-1 on the season. Kentucky Wildcats are at Kroger Field. Non-conference action, they'll take on South Alabama tomorrow. Western Kentucky is back at home under the lights tomorrow night as they play host to Mercyhurst. 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
7: With your weather flash for Whitley City, I'm Sarah Silver on Hay 98. 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This morning, patchy fog with a high near 74. Tonight, partly cloudy with a low around 49. Looking ahead to Saturday, mostly sunny with a high near 74. Currently, it's 56 and foggy. I'm Sarah Silver with your weather flash.
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12: 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Friday morning, it is September 25th. Here's a new one from Alicia Blue. This is called Kentucky Cowboy.

That's Laura McGee doing her version of that tune, The Shape I'm In. Before that, Kentucky Cowboy. That's a new one from Alicia Blue. Let's go to the Eagles on Free Range Mornings. Ah, there's going to be a heartache tonight.

0: The group is Devil in a Woodpile. There they are doing Good Morning, Little Schoolgirl. Heartache Tonight before that from the Eagles. Right here on Hay 98, Whitley City. Stay with us. News Block on the way, top of the hour.
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0: 6:49 is our time as we head ever closer to the 7 o'clock hour. Let's go to a classic tune from Merle Haggard on Hay 98. This is called Branded Man. Free Range Mornings.

That's all I need. Just one good year. That'll do me. Slade Cleaves there. Merle Haggard in there doing Branded Man. About 3 minutes away from 7, news block at the top of the hour. Taking us on up to news time, Guy Clark doing his tune, Heartbroke.

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3: ABC News, I'm Brian Clark. Millions of Americans in the paths of some big storms up and down the East Coast. Preparations are underway for a nor'easter expected to start hitting later today. Those alerts extend from New England to the Carolinas. ABC's Hannah Batah has more.
4: On North Carolina's Outer Banks, parts of Highway 12, a crucial main artery there, badly damaged. Nearby homes also threatened. And along the Virginia coast, entire neighborhoods underwater.
3: And Hurricane Nolo is one of several storms spinning through the Pacific right now, threatening to dump what could be feet of rain on parts of Hawaii, raising worries about flooding. The summit between President Trump and China's Xi Jinping continues today in Washington with a joint visit to the National Archives. So far, though, no concrete agreements have emerged from the meetings. Iran's now offering to reopen the Strait of Hormuz if the U.S. agrees to several conditions, including lifting the American blockade. This is ABC News. Blowback from tense relations between the U.S. and Canada cost a border state resident her job, says ABC's Jim Ryan.
5: Jane Smith is no longer CEO at the Family First Credit Union in Michigan after she posted an AI-generated image of herself and her family wearing Lake America sweatshirts. President Trump has demanded that Canada's Lake Ontario be renamed. Smith says the image wasn't a political statement, but a joke not meant for public viewing.
3: AI and photos also generated controversy at Stanford University, which used AI to alter a photo of three students and change the appearance and race of the people depicted. Freshman Cavender Patel said,
6: "It's kind of unacceptable. You know, Stanford is a place where we have, they actually pride themselves on having students from like over 60 different countries in their incoming class. Like they have diversity. They shouldn't need to fabricate it."
3: Stanford acknowledged the alterations and its lack of disclosure violated its AI policy. I'm Brian Clark, ABC News.
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9: 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Starting today, a special weather statement is in effect for the listening area. This morning, patchy fog with sunny skies, highs near 74. Tonight, partly cloudy with a low around 49. Looking ahead to Saturday, mostly sunny with a high near 74. Currently, it's 55 and mainly clear. I'm Sarah Silver with your weather flash.
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12: Today is Friday, September 25th. Today's the 268th day of the year, with 97 days remaining in 2026. The latest update on the nomination of Circuit Judge Dan Ballew to become a federal judge includes Judge Ballew being questioned by the U.S. Senate Judicial Committee last week. This is one step in the confirmation process for the nomination, which was put forth by President Trump, which would see Ballew take the bench on the U.S. District Court for Eastern Kentucky. The confirmation process could still take several more weeks as the U.S. Senate proceeds with that process. In the meantime, Judge Ballew remains circuit judge for McCrary and Whitley counties. As the local community gets ready for McCrary Fest next weekend, the week's activities will kick off this coming Monday, September 28th, with the annual McCrary Fest Mystery Search. Each year, event organizers hide an object somewhere in the county, and clues are given daily to allow participants to unravel the mystery and locate the object. The individual who locates the object and turns it into the McCrary County Tourism Office will win the prize and bragging rights. Remember, the object will not be hidden on private property, and it is not necessary to trespass or damage property to retrieve the mystery object. Clues will be posted on the McCrary Fest Facebook page daily, starting this Monday, September 28th, and will also be announced on WHAY radio during our news block at 7 a.m., 12 noon, and 5 p.m. Follow McCrary Fest on Facebook for updates and more information on this year's events. High school sports, the McCrary Central Lady Raiders soccer team will be hosting Whitley County tonight on the Norm Parsons Field. That begins at 6 p.m. this evening. The Raider football team is on the road tonight taking on Bell County at 7:30. Our next broadcast on WHAY will be next Friday, October 2nd, 7:30, as the Raiders host Knox Central. At the McCrary County Public Library, coming up today at 10:30 a.m. preschool story hour, 4 p.m. my grown-up and me painting class, and of course the Bookmobile doing daycare deliveries today. Bookmobile will be at the Farmer's Market coming up on Saturday. Also have, for adults, Meditation with Sound coming up at 5:30 today. That's at the library. Be sure to follow the McCrary County Public Library on their Facebook page for updates.
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12: Turning to this date in history, today is September 25th. The first American newspaper was published on this date in 1690, the first and only edition of the Public Occurrences, both foreign and domestic, published by Benjamin Harris at the London Coffee House in Boston, Massachusetts. Authorities considered this first newspaper published in the U.S. offensive and ordered immediate suppression. First American newspaper, this date, 1690. On this date in 1897, William Faulkner was born, one of the greatest American authors, known for works like The Sound and the Fury, Soldier's Pay, and others. He passed away back in 1962, but William Faulkner born this date, 1897. Barbara Walters, the journalist, born this date, 1929. Joined the Today Show, and then, of course, later on, Barbara Walters specials, The View, and other works. She passed away in 2022, but Barbara Walters born this date, 1929. Shel Silverstein was born on this date in 1930, cartoonist, children's author, and, novelty songwriter. Wrote many great novelty songs, including A Boy Named Sue, among others. He passed away in 1999, but Shel Silverstein born this date, 1930. And it was on this date in 1957, 3 weeks after being barred from Little Rock's all-white Central High School, 9 black students finally entered the school with the protection of the 101st Army Airborne, which had been ordered by President Eisenhower. The Little Rock 9 entering Central High School in Arkansas, this date 1957. And the first woman Supreme Court justice goes back to 1981 on this date. Sandra Day O'Connor, sworn in as the first woman Associate Justice of the U.S. She had been nominated by President Reagan in July of that year. She retired from the court in 2006.
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12: Jamie Dwayne Neal, age 49, of Seymour, Indiana, passed away Monday, September 21st. He was the son of Bonnie Sue Markham and Jim Neal. 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Take a look at our community action news, a look at what's going on in our community. First up, the Williamsburg Gospel Barn invites everyone to come out in honor of the celebration of Willard and Mamie Douglas of Williamsburg and a potluck dinner coming up this Saturday, September 26, 6 p.m. They're celebrating 73 years of marriage, many years of gospel singing. Doors open at 5, again the event at 6. Kitchen will be closed, so bring a covered dish for the potluck dinner. That's this Saturday, September 26th, at the Williamsburg Gospel Barn. The McCrary Mountain Craft Center will have their monthly meeting coming up on Tuesday, October 6th. That'll be at 11 a.m. at the VFW building, downtown Whitley City. Of course, it's almost McCrary Fest time. That's right. It kicks off on Friday, October 2nd at 6 p.m. in downtown Whitley City. Now, that Friday evening, there'll be Motors on Main Street, Chili Cook-Off, Wrestling on Main Street. And then on Saturday, October 3rd, the main day in downtown Whitley City, live entertainment, vendors, petting zoo, and the annual parade at 12 noon. For more information on McCrary Fest, call Michelle Perry in the tourism office, 376-3008. You can also follow McCrary Fest and Parade on Facebook. 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

bringing a few old army buddies home. You're calling from a bar. Get away from there. No, not you, honey. I was talking to the baby. 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

0: Renee Twins again.
1: Just one of the many great songs written by the great Shel Silverstein. That is Loretta Lynn. Yeah, one's on the way. Shel Silverstein was born on this date, September 25th, 1930. Of course, he was a cartoonist and a children's book author as well, poet, as well as being a great songwriter. Shel would have been 96 today, but he passed away back in 1999. And we'll certainly have more from Shel Silverstein, some stuff he's written, coming up just a little bit later on, right here on Hey 98. Well, good morning to you. Adam Phillips here, Free Range Mornings on Hey 98 in Whitley City. 15 minutes after 7, 7:15, that's our time. Friday morning, it is September 25th, 2026. And looking for an overall pleasant day, another partly sunny day with highs in the 70s, so that'll be a nice day for us on this Friday as we are into fall now by a few days, heading into the weekend. Let's go back to 1933, 93 years ago. That's when Ian Tyson was born in British Columbia, Canada. Here's a song he wrote, done by Susie Boggess.

There you go. Janis Joplin, Kris Kristofferson's Me and Bobby McGee. Janis Joplin recording that song this date back in 1970. Let's go back to 1990 on this date. That's when George Strait recorded this song.

0: Well, bass player Richard Shook, who played on that song, born this day, 79 years ago, 1947. That song, of course, being Jerry Reed's Eastbound and Down. And, of course, George Strait was in there, You Know Me Better Than That, recorded this date, 1990. Hey, 98, Whitley City on this, Friday, yeah, September 25th, 2026. Hey, 98, Whitley City, 7:30, time for sports, brought to you by Primetime Air, Heating and Cooling. Well, last night, the McCrary Central Lady Raiders soccer team, unfortunately, dropping 1-2 Knox Central on the road, 3-0. Lady Raiders now 3-9. They'll be back in action tonight, though, hosting Whitley County on the Norm Parsons Field. A little soccer action there. Meanwhile, the Lady Raider volleyball squad also lost last night, 3-1 to Wayne County on the road. The volleyball squad 11-10 right now in the season, back in action on Monday as they host Lynn Camp. And, of course, Raider football, they're 3-2 right now in the season, going to be on the road at Bell County tonight. Good luck to the Raiders on the road. Back at home next Friday, October 2nd, as they host Knox Central on the Norm Parsons Field. That'll be our next broadcast, by the way. Chris Hollis with the play-by-play. Next Friday, October 2nd, Raiders hosting Knox Central, 7:30 kickoff.
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2: Progressive presents the Sports Flash on Hey 98. I'm John Thayer. In college football action tomorrow, 16th-ranked Louisville will play at home. They'll take on Wake Forest. Cardinals are 2-1 on the season. Kentucky Wildcats are at Kroger Field. Non-conference action, they'll take on South Alabama tomorrow. Western Kentucky is back at home under the lights tomorrow night as they play host to Mercyhurst. Cincinnati Reds were winners yesterday in Atlanta as they beat the Braves 7-6. The Reds with the win improved to 74-85. The Reds are back in action tonight in Toronto as they take on the Blue Jays. Nick Lodolo will get the start. He's 3-6. In the NFL on Sunday, the Cincinnati Bengals play in Pittsburgh against the Steelers. The Steelers are 1-1. The Bengals are currently 2-0 to start the season. 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
4: With your weather flash for Whitley City, I'm Sarah Silver on Hay 98. 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Starting today, a special weather statement is in effect for the listening area. This morning, patchy fog with sunny skies, highs near 74. Tonight, partly cloudy with a low around 49. Looking ahead to Saturday, mostly sunny with a high near 74. Currently, it's 55 and mainly clear. I'm Sarah Silver with your weather flash.
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7: 7:35 right now. Yeah, the next several days looking really nice. Could be summed up as sunny and mid-70s through at least Monday. So really nice days ahead of us here through the weekend into next week. A little too early to look at McCrary Fest weekend next weekend, even if we look at the 10-day forecast. You know, those change so much. Really hard to say what it's going to look like next weekend, but let's just hope for good weather next weekend, McCrary Fest weekend. Let's go back to this date, 1937. Songwriter Don Frymer was born. A couple of songs that he wrote, starting here with Diamond Rio.

They don't want to let go. It's Leroy Parnell, Love Without Mercy. Diamond Rio in there, Meet in the Middle. A couple of songs written by songwriter Don Frymer, who was born this date 89 years ago, 1937. Let's jump ahead to tomorrow's date, September 26th. Carlene Carter, the daughter of Carl Smith and June Carter, is going to be 71 tomorrow.

0: David Frizzell with Shelley West. You're the reason God made Oklahoma. David Frizzell is going to be 85 coming up tomorrow. And we had Carlene Carter, I Fell in Love. Carlene's going to be 71 tomorrow. Sunshine with highs in the mid-70s today. Right now it is 749.
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0: 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As we mentioned earlier, the great Shel Silverstein, poet, cartoonist, children's author, and of course songwriter, was born on this date in 1930. Shel would have been 96 today, but he passed away in 1999. A couple of more songs he wrote, starting with this one by Tom Paul Glazer. Put another

0: my daddy left home when I was 3, and he didn't leave much to Ma and me. Just this old guitar and an empty bottle of booze. Now, I don't blame him because he run and hid, but the meanest thing that he ever did was before he left, he went and named me Sue. Well, he must have thought that it was quite a joke, and it got a lot of laughs from lots of folks. Seems I had to fight my whole life through. Some gal would giggle and I'd get red, and some guy'd laugh and I'd bust his head. I'll tell you, life ain't easy for a boy named Sue. Well, I grew up quick and I grew up mean. My fists got hard, my wits got keen. Roamed from town to town to hide my shame. But I made me a vow to the moon and stars, I'd search the honky-tonks and bars and kill that man that gave me that awful name. Well, it was Gatlinburg in mid-July, and I'd just hit town and my throat was dry. I thought I'd stop and have myself a brew. At an old saloon on a street of mud, there at a table, dealing stud, sat the dirty mangy dog that named me Sue. Well, I knew that snake was my own sweet dad from a worn-out picture that my mother'd had, and I knew that scar on his cheek and his evil eye. He was big and bent and gray and old, and I looked at him and my blood ran cold, and I said, my name is Sue. How do you do? How are you gonna die? Yeah, that's what I told him. Well, I hit him hard right between the eyes, and he went down, but to my surprise, come up with a knife and cut off a piece of my ear. But I busted a chair right across his teeth, and we crashed through the wall and into the street, kicking and a-gouging in the mud and the blood and the beard. I tell you, I fought tougher men, but I really can't remember when. He kicked like a mule and he bit like a crocodile. I heard him laugh and then I heard him cuss, and he went for his gun and I pulled mine first. He stood there looking at me and I saw him smile, and he said, son, this world is rough, and if a man's gonna make it, he's gotta be tough, and I know I wouldn't be there to help you along. So I give you that name and I said goodbye. I knew you'd have to get tough or die, and it's that name that helped to make you strong. Now you just fought one hell of a fight, and I know you hate me and you got the right to kill me now, and I wouldn't blame you if you do. But you ought to thank me before I die for the gravel in your guts and the spit in your eye, cause I'm the that named you Sue. I got all choked up and I threw down my gun, called him a paw and he called me a son, and I come away with a different point of view. And I think about him now and then, every time I try and every time I win. And if I ever have a son, I think I'm gonna name him Bill or George, anything but Sue. I still ain't that man.
1: Oh, it's Johnny Cash, a boy named Sue. Tom Paul Glazer put another log on the fire before that, both written by the great Shel Silverstein, who would have been 96 today. Let's close out the hour here with a little Chubby Checker on Free Range Morning.

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1: This is Dakota Livesay chronicling another true story taken from the 1800s, a time known to all as the Old West. The last time we were together, we started the story of Chief Joseph and the small group of Nez Perce Indians as they trekked toward the Canadian border. We continue this story today.

0: Joseph, whose real name is translated Thunder Rolling in the Mountains, also had another name given to him by the press. It was the Indian Napoleon. Chief Joseph led his band of 700 Nez Perce, of which only about 200 were warriors, over a 1,700-mile trek trying to get to the Canadian border. Over and over again, the Nez Perce faced certain defeat against superior odds, but over and over again, they were victorious. Finally, in October of 1877, just 40 miles from the Canadian border, a starving, tattered band of Nez Perce surrendered. They had been whittled down from 700 to 430. Only 79 of them were men. At the surrender, Chief Joseph pronounced the now famous words, "I am tired, my heart is sick and sad. From where the sun now stands, I will fight no more forever." They were moved from site to site. Their numbers dwindled until 1885, when they were finally allowed to return to the Northwest. The 700 numbered 268. About 150 of them, including Chief Joseph, were still kept in exile. On September 21, 1904, while sitting by a fire in his teepee, Chief Joseph died of a broken heart. During the flight of the Nez Perce, Chief Joseph gained the respect of many people by leading his tribe of 700 against 2,000 U.S. soldiers plus countless volunteers and many Indians of other tribes. As captives on their way to Fort Lincoln, Dakota Territory, a band in Bismarck saluted them by playing the Star Spangled Banner. You've just heard another story from Old West Radio. I'm Dakota Livesay.
1: 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Starting today, a special weather statement is in effect for the listening area. This morning, patchy fog with sunny skies, highs near 74. Tonight, partly cloudy with a low around 49. Looking ahead to Saturday, mostly sunny with a high near 74. Currently, it's 54 and clear. I'm Sarah Silver with your weather flash.
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was a waitress at the only joint in town. She had a reputation as a girl who'd been around. Down Main Street after midnight, a brand new pack of cigs, a fresh one hanging from her lips, a beer between her legs. She'd ride down to the river and meet with all her friends. The road goes on forever, and the party never ends. Sunny was a loner,

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One day he got caught, but he was back in business when they set him free again. The road goes on forever, and the party never ends.

weeks later, at the local grocery store, Sherry buys a paper and a cold six-pack of beer. The headlines read that Sonny is going to the chair. She pulls back on the main street in her new

0: That is Tidal Wave Road from their album from last year called Skin and Bone. That's Tom Dooley. Understand that I wasn't there at the time, unfortunately, but understand they gave a little shout-out to me and the radio station at the Blazin' Bluegrass Festival recently. Certainly appreciate that. Met the guys over there in Corbin last year as they were doing a little show. But anyway, understand they may be working on a new album, too, so hopefully we'll get that as soon as it comes out. Tidal Wave Road. Hank Williams Jr. before that, Joe Ely in there, too. Hey, 98 here in Whitley City, 8:15. 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
1: 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We explain on the Old Farmer's Almanac Radio Report. 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
5: 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Actors Will Smith and Michael Douglas share a birthday, and the first female Supreme Court Justice, Sandra Day O'Connor, was sworn in on this day in 1981. Sleeping bag manufacturers have a specific temperature rating system for their products. 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After all, some are cold. Next time you're shopping for gear, here's some terminology you may encounter. The comfort rating is the temperature at which the average cold sleeper might be comfortable. The lower limit rating is where the average warm

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1: 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All right, Friday morning, we're into it now. Let's get straight to the phones. First call coming in. 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
2: Hey, I'm looking for a couple of laptops that I can actually use that's not locked up.
1: Okay.
2: And run that with my stove. I may have found one. Don't know for sure. I got to go look at it.
1: Okay.
2: But keep this around a few days. 354-3394.
1: Okay, we'll do that.
2: Thank you.
1: Thanks a lot. Well, and the stuff he mentioned he's looking for, he might have found one, but we'll go ahead and mention it again, though. Looking for a good Ben Franklin heating stove. And he was also the other day looking for a good old-fashioned pie pumpkin. Don't know if he found that or not, but looking for a pie pumpkin, looking for that Ben Franklin heating stove. 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The phone number, 354-3394. Again, that's 354-3394. 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
1: Moving on here on a Friday morning, let's go ahead and get back to the phones. 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
1: Thanks a lot. 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There's an estate sale down in Strunk, Kentucky. It's going to be tomorrow, so going to be Saturday. And then it's going to be Wednesday through Saturday of next week. So, big estate sale in Strunk, Kentucky tomorrow. That's Saturday, September 26th, and then Wednesday through Saturday of next week. You can call for information, 606-492-4878. And they can tell you location, directions, all that. 606-492-4878 on that estate sale. Good morning, Swap and Shop.
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10: Yes, morning. 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
1: Okay, we'll get that on for you.
10: Have a good day.
1: You Thanks. 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
1: And another segment of calls here to go before we finish up the week and head to the weekend. 376-2218 is our number. Good morning, Swap and Shop.
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1: Okay.
13: It's in fire condition. 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
1: Okay.
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1: Okay.
13: Give me a call or text. 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
1: All right. 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
13: Thank you.
1: Thanks a lot. 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Got a Summit climbing tree stand for 60. 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Again, that's 606-304-4744. 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
14: Yes, you take the burn barrels off. I sold what I had yesterday, and I appreciate it.
1: Okay, great. 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
15: Yes, sir. 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
15: 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The name of it's a York. 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
16: Good morning. 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
1: Okay.
16: And the number is 606-310-2755.
1: All right. 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
1: I sure will. 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
1: 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All right, we're going to wrap it up there for a Friday morning here. We made it through the week, huh? So thanks to everybody for tuning in, calling in with us today and all week. 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Well, voice going out just as we finish the program. Good timing, I guess, huh? Well, enjoy the weather. Enjoy your weekend. 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
1: ABC News, I'm Brian Clark. President Trump hosted China's Xi Jinping and his wife at the White House for tea on the final day of their three-day trip to the U.S.
2: We've had a tremendous visit from two spectacular people, and we've really enjoyed it, and I think we've made tremendous strides.
1: But it's not clear what kind of progress was made, especially on key issues like Iran and artificial intelligence. The U.S. ambassador to China, David Perdue, told Fox News the president did make it clear to Xi that it was unacceptable for China to support Iran in the ongoing war. That war continues to contribute to higher prices and bring consumer sentiment down. University of Michigan survey found consumer sentiment falling to 48.1% in September, down nearly 13% from a year ago. The nor'easter expected to batter the East Coast, causing cancellations, including two Ed Sheeran concerts outside of Boston tonight and tomorrow. This is ABC News. ABC News has learned eight sailors aboard the USS Abraham Lincoln and its supporting ships attempted suicide in a grueling 10-month deployment tied to the Iran war. Senator Kirsten Gillibrand tells ABC News,
3: "It's not appropriate when you are hearing from families, from service members, from different personnel that there might well be crisis on board, that it's not taken seriously."
1: The Navy says the number of suicide attempts is standard for a long deployment. AI cost the head of a financial institution her job. It did not take her job, though, as ABC's Jim Ryan explains. It was what she used AI to do.
4: Jane Smith is no longer CEO at the Family First Credit Union in Michigan after she posted an AI-generated image of herself and her family wearing Lake America sweatshirts. President Trump has demanded that Canada's Lake Ontario be renamed. Smith says the image wasn't a political statement, but a joke not meant for public viewing.
1: I'm Brian Clark, ABC News.
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7: With your weather flash for Whitley City, I'm Sarah Silver on Hay 98. 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This afternoon, sunny with a high near 74, making it a lovely day to be outside. Tonight, partly cloudy with a low around 49, leading to a cool evening ahead. On Saturday, mostly sunny with a high near 74, setting the stage for a nice weekend. Currently, it's 67 and partly cloudy. I'm Sarah Silver with your weather flash.
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9: Today is Friday, September 25th. Today is the 268th day of the year, with 97 days remaining in 2026. The latest update on the nomination of Circuit Judge Dan Ballew to become a federal judge includes Judge Ballew being questioned by the U.S. Senate Judicial Committee last week. This is one step in the confirmation process for the nomination, which was put forth by President Trump, which would see Ballew take the bench on the U.S. District Court for eastern Kentucky. The confirmation process could still take several more weeks as the U.S. Senate proceeds with that process. In the meantime, Judge Ballou remains circuit judge for McCrary and Whitley counties. As the local community gets ready for McCrary Fest next weekend, the week's activities will kick off this coming Monday, September 28th, with the annual McCrary Fest Mystery Search. Each year, event organizers hide an object somewhere in the county, and clues are given daily to allow participants to unravel the mystery and locate the object. The individual who locates the object and turns it into the McCrary County Tourism Office will win the prize and bragging rights. Remember, the object will not be hidden on private property, and it is not necessary to trespass or damage property to retrieve the mystery object. Clues will be posted on the McCrary Fest Facebook page daily, starting this Monday, September 28th, and will also be announced on WHAY radio during our news block at 7 a.m., 12 noon, and 5 p.m. Follow McCrary Fest on Facebook for updates and more information on this year's events. High school sports, the McCrary Central Lady Raiders soccer team will be hosting Whitley County tonight on the Norm Parsons Field. That begins at 6 p.m. this evening. The Raider football team is on the road tonight taking on Bell County at 7:30. Our next broadcast on WHAY will be next Friday, October 2nd, 7:30, as the Raiders host Knox Central. 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Turning to this date in history, today is September 25th. The first American newspaper was published on this date in 1690, the first and only edition of the Public Occurrences, both foreign and domestic, published by Benjamin Harris at the London Coffee House in Boston, Massachusetts. Authorities considered this first newspaper published in the U.S. offensive and ordered immediate suppression. First American newspaper, this date, 1690. On this date in 1897, William Faulkner was born, one of the greatest American authors, known for works like The Sound and the Fury, Soldier's Pay, and others. He passed away back in 1962, but William Faulkner born this date, 1897. Barbara Walters, the journalist, born this date, 1929. Joined the Today Show, and then, of course, later on, Barbara Walters specials, The View, and other works. She passed away in 2022, but Barbara Walters born this date, 1929. Shel Silverstein was born on this date in 1930, cartoonist, children's author, and, novelty songwriter. Wrote many great novelty songs, including A Boy Named Sue, among others. He passed away in 1999, but Shel Silverstein born this date, 1930. And it was on this date in 1957, 3 weeks after being barred from Little Rock's all-white Central High School, 9 black students finally entered the school with the protection of the 101st Army Airborne, which had been ordered by President Eisenhower. The Little Rock 9 entering Central High School in Arkansas, this date 1957. And the first woman Supreme Court justice goes back to 1981 on this date. Sandra Day O'Connor, sworn in as the first woman Associate Justice of the U.S. She had been nominated by President Reagan in July of that year. She retired from the court in 2006.
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9: Jamie Dwayne Neal, age 49, of Seymour, Indiana, passed away Monday, September 21st. He was the son of Bonnie Sue Markham and Jim Neal. Graveside services this Sunday at 2 p.m. at Ball Cemetery on 3C Road. 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Pinot Funeral Home was in charge of the arrangements for Jamie Dwayne Neal.
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9: Let's take a look at our community action news, a look at what's going on in our community. First up, the Williamsburg Gospel Barn invites everyone to come out in honor of the celebration of Willard and Mamie Douglas of Williamsburg and a potluck dinner coming up this Saturday, September 26, 6 p.m. They're celebrating 73 years of marriage, many years of gospel singing. Doors open at 5, again the event at 6. Kitchen will be closed, so bring a covered dish for the potluck dinner. That's this Saturday, September 26th, at the Williamsburg Gospel Barn. The McCrary Mountain Craft Center will have their monthly meeting coming up on Tuesday, October 6th. That'll be at 11 a.m. at the VFW building, downtown Whitley City. Of course, it's almost McCrary Fest time. That's right. It kicks off on Friday, October 2nd at 6 p.m. in downtown Whitley City. Now, that Friday evening, there'll be Motors on Main Street, Chili Cook-Off, Wrestling on Main Street. And then on Saturday, October 3rd, the main day in downtown Whitley City, live entertainment, vendors, petting zoo, and the annual parade at 12 noon. For more information on McCrary Fest, call Michelle Perry in the Tourism Office, 376-3008. You can also follow McCrary Fest and Parade on Facebook. 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

Back in the doo-wah days, Mickey Gilley getting us started on this A Good Time Feel Good Rock and Roll Friday. And it is showing 67 degrees. And I just now noticed I don't have a forecast. I'll have to see if I can find one, but I flipped on my phone. Supposedly up around 75 for the high. It's going to be sunny. And it looked like partly cloudy tomorrow with a high near 74, a low around 51, and Sunday, a high 73, low around 48, low of 48 on Monday with a high 74. But it's going to be pretty all the way through, looks like till Friday. That's when some showers, looks like, comes rolling in. But I'll see if I can find the forecast just a little later. But it's going to be so-called pretty all the way through through Thursday, anyway, it looks like. Mickey Gilley getting us started. And right now I have, this is Tab Hunter. This is Young Love.

And that was Tab Hunter. That was Young Love. And right now I'm going to play some songs that has Venus in it. Starting off with Frankie Avalon. This is Venus.

And that was Frankie Avalon with Venus. Well, right now I have Jimmy Clanton. This is Venus in Blue Jeans.

And that was Jimmy Clanton, Venus, and Blue Jeans. And right now I have The Shocking Blue, and this is Venus.

0: And that was The Shocking Blue with Venus. And I'm going to play one more from Frankie Avalon right after this.
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0: And I've just seen on the computer something about Frankie Avalon. But he was in, I guess, the 60s with the Beach Movies, along with Annette Funicello. And he had two number ones. Venus was one, and this one was the other one. And this is Why.

And it was Frankie Avalon with Why, another number one for him, along with Venus. And let's see, right now I have Troy Shondell. This is This Time.

0: And it was Troy Shondell. That was This Time. And folks, right after this, I'll have some sun for us.
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0: And right now I have the Rivieras with some of that California sun.

California Sun, that was the Rivieras. And this is today's date back in 1943. Pop artist Gary Jules Alexander. He was born in Chattanooga, Tennessee. He becomes a member of the Association.

And that was The Association. That was Along Comes Mary. And Gary Jules Alexander. He was born in Chattanooga. He becomes a member of that group. He was born today's date, back in 1943. And in 1967, the Box Tops, they earn a gold record with this tune.

And it was the Box Tops, and they get a gold record for that one. That was The Letter. That was back in 1967. While I have this CD out, I'm going to play one more from them, and this is Soul Deep.

0: And then one more from the boxcars, or the box tops. I rode them boxcars for a long time, riding the train up and down through here. Anyway, I shall return right after this.
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0: And today's date, back in 1970, the Partridge Family debuts on ABC TV, and this is one from them.

Yes, I Think I Love You. That was the Partridge Family. That debuted on ABC TV, today's date, back in 1970. And in 1975, Jackie Wilson, he collapsed while performing Lonely Teardrops. If you remember, they thought at first it was an act, but he was at the Latino Casino in Cherry Hill, New Jersey. He had suffered a heart attack that caused brain damage. He was 41 years old, and he spent the rest of his life in hospitals, in and out. He passed away in 1984, and this is Lonely Teardrops.

And that was Lonely Teardrops. That was Jackie Wilson. And he had that accident back in 1975. And he passed away January 21st, 1984, at the age of 49. But he was 41 when that happened. He spent the rest of his life in and out hospitals and nursing homes. And let's see, right now I have, this is Little Eva with that old Locomotion.

And it was Little Eba with The Locomotion. And right now I have Dion, and this is Ruby Baby.

0: And it was Dion with Ruby Baby. And folks, you are listening to Old Lucky Dog, and it's about 2 minutes until one. A little over an hour of good old, good time, feel good music left. So don't you go anywhere, and I shall return right after this from UCB.
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0: And this is tomorrow's date. Back in 1969, the Beatles LP, Abbey Road, was released over in the UK. I'm going to play a couple from this CD.

I was looking at the writing credits. Ringo had written that song, Octopus's Garden, and lead singer on that one as well. Started off with Come Together. That was two songs from the Abbey Road LP that was released over in the UK. Tomorrow's date back in 1969. And Tomorrow's date back in 1997. The initial 300,000 unit shipment of Elton John's Candle in the Wind, 1997, sold out in Japan on its first day of release. And this was the tribute to Lady Di.

0: Candle in the Wind, 1997. And that was back in 1997, the initial 300,000 unit shipment of that song sold out over in Japan on its first day of release. And folks, you are listening to Old Lucky Dog, so don't you go anywhere, and I shall return with more good time, feel good, rock and roll, right after this.
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0: And this is Sunday's date. Back in 1964, the Beach Boys, they appeared on the Ed Sullivan Show for the very first time, and they performed this tune.

Get Around. That was the Beach Boys. They performed that on the Ed Sullivan Show. And this is Car Show Weekend up Somerset. So I'm going to play one more from them. This is a little old Deuce Coupe.

And a little old Dew's Coupe. I have one more from the Beach Boys. And they appeared on the Ed Sullivan Show for the very first time. They performed I Get Around. That was back in 1964. September 27th, 1964. And let's move up to Monday's date, September 28th, back in 1957. Buddy Holly. He records Maybe Baby at the Tinker Air Force Base out in Oklahoma City. And this is that tune.

0: Baby Baby, and he records that back in 1957 at Tinker Air Force Base out in Oklahoma City. And I shall return. When I do, I'll have one from the Bobby Fuller Four.
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this is still Monday's date, back in 1958, Door. I've never heard of that record label, but they released this one from the Teddy Bears, and that features Phil Spector. He's part of the Teddy Bears. To know him is to love him.

To know him is to love him. That was also written by Phil Spector. He was in that group as well, the Teddy Bears. And that was released back in 1958. I remember that song well. Seemed like Granny had the single of that one. To know him is to love him. And LD, I'll send this one out to you. This is Dr. Hook and the Medicine Show.

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1: And still Monday's date, September 28th, back in 1973, the Rolling Stones, they appear on the U.S. television for the first time since 1967. I don't know what they sang, but this is one from the Rolling Stones.

And it was the Rolling Stones. And this is Thursday's date. You know what Thursday is going to be, folks? October 1st. Yeah, this month is just about vanished. But back in 1910, Bonnie Parker, she was born out in, looks like, Rowena, Texas. And there were a few songs written about Bonnie and Clyde, including this one, George E. Fame.

George E. Fame. That was the ballad of Bonnie and Clyde. And she was born October 1st back in 1910. And they both passed away May 23rd back in 1934. She was 23 and he was 24. Awful way to die. But that's what you get for being an outlaw, I guess. And this is still Thursday's date, October 1st, back in 1964. VJ Records, they released this LP. It's The Beatles versus The Four Seasons. And if you recall, they were just a few songs that were released on the VJ label by the Beatles. And there was a big fight over the producing the Beatles, and I believe Capitol Records, they won out. But anyway, I'm gonna stagger a couple songs from the Beatles and the Four Seasons.

0: And it was Don, Go Away. And folks, right after this, I'm going to do that one more time. I'm going to play a Beatle and then the Four Seasons. You can hear it right after this.
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And it was Ragdoll. And VJ Records, they released that album, The Beatles versus the Four Seasons, October 1st, back in 1964. And folks, I haven't forgotten. If you can, let's get up and move just a little bit.

0: Una paloma blanca. 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
0: Part City. And folks, don't forget about the car show weekend in Somerset. And next weekend, it'll be a big to-do here in Whitley City, starting with the Motors on Main next Friday. Have a wrestling match and some, I think, live music as well. And on Saturday, there'll be all kinds of festivities with the parade starting at 12. So don't forget that. And I'm going to leave you with Dennis Yost and the Classics 4, Change of Heart. And folks, as always, until next time, may God bless you and adios.

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1: ABC News, I'm Mike Dubusky. Chinese President Xi Jinping says he expects to meet President Trump two more times before the end of the year as the two leaders conclude Xi's three-day visit to Washington. Here's what the Chinese leader had to say earlier today through a translator.
2: The president and I are like two people that's charting the course for the great ship of China-U.S. relations.
1: The visit comes amid a growing trade standoff with China, as well as a new raft of concerns over artificial intelligence. The Supreme Court has given the green light for the Trump administration to revamp a national citizenship database as a way to stop non-citizens from voting. President Trump has characterized non-citizen voting as a pressing threat to free and fair elections, but audits of voter rolls have suggested that voting by non-citizens is exceedingly rare. And a nor'easter is bearing down on the mid-Atlantic, expected to drop several inches of rain and bring damaging winds through the weekend. This is ABC News.
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5: With your weather flash for Whitley City, I'm Sarah Silver on Hay 98. 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This afternoon, sunny with a high near 74. Tonight, partly cloudy with a low around 49. Looking ahead to Saturday, mostly sunny with a high near 74. Saturday night will be mostly clear with a low around 47. Currently, it's 72 and clear. I'm Sarah Silver with your weather flash.
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Pittsburgh, Parkerburg, Gravelburg, Colorado, Ellensburg, Rexburg.

0: That's Charlie Crockett on Hay 98, Free Range Americana. There he is doing Kentucky Too Long. Devil's Right Hand in there from Steve Earle. Hank Snow did I've Been Everywhere. And started there with Old Crow Medicine Show. Their cover of the Merle Haggard tune, Rainbow Stew. Heading into the, we're actually into the 2 o'clock hour, heading toward the bottom of the hour. We got the Roamers coming up, Hal Ketchum and Eddie Raven with Carolina Road. A lot of good stuff on the way. Keep it here on 98.3 FM.
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0: on the still.
1: One of the latest there from Daily and Vincent, that is called Moonshines on the Still. Love their music. Eddie Raven and Carolina Road before that doing Too Wet to Plow. Mama Knows the Highway, that was Hal Ketchum, and the Roamers with their cover of the classic 6 Days on the Road. Well, we're going to head into the second half of the hour after the break here with Phil Lee. We got Johnny Cash, Rodney Crowell, and much more on the way.
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0: Willie Nelson from his latest album, Dream Chaser. That's one called After All. Rodney Crowell before that, I Wish It Would Rain. Johnny Cash was in there, I Drove Her Out of My Mind. And we started with Phil Lee. Somebody ought to do something about that guy. Yes, somebody should. All right, we'll take a break here. We'll come back with Shenandoah, Rhonda Vincent, Patti Loveless with George Jones. A lot of good stuff on the way for you as we roll through your Friday afternoon right here on Hey 98 and Hey98.com.
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1: ABC News, I'm Mike Dabusky. No major policy decisions on trade, AI, or the war in Iran after Chinese President Xi Jinping's visit to Washington this week. Even still, President Trump says the visit was productive, and China's leader says he expects to meet with President Trump twice more before the end of the year. Consumer sentiment dropped to a four-month low in the University of Michigan's latest index. That's down 13% from a year ago, and preparations are underway across much of the East Coast as a nor'easter closes in.
2: In the east, millions bracing for a powerful storm from the Carolinas up to New York City and Boston. Heavy rain, 50-mile-per-hour winds, and waves more than a foot high expected. People in coastal Massachusetts securing boats. In New Jersey, roads already flooded along the coast. Lifeguards warning people, stay out of the water.
1: ABC's Sophie Flay in New York City. This weekend's Global Citizen Music Festival has been canceled because of the storm. 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
5: With your weather flash for Whitley City, I'm Sarah Silver on Hay 98. 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This afternoon, sunny with a high near 75. Tonight, mostly clear with a low around 50. Looking ahead to Saturday, it will be sunny again, reaching a high near 73. Saturday night will bring mostly clear skies with a low around 47. Currently, it's 73 and clear. I'm Sarah Silver with your weather flash.
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0: That's a brand new one from Alicia Blue. She got a good album out. That's a song called Rose of Tennessee. The Flatlanders in there, Moaning of the Midnight Train. Statler Brothers did King of the Road, their version of that old Roger Miller tune. And the Amazing Rhythm Aces, Amazing Grace, used to be her favorite song. A quick break, more tunes on the way, and then at 3:30, sports, right here on Hay 98. Whitley City.
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0: Paul Coffin right there doing Texas Swagger on Hey 98, Free Range Americana. George Jones was in there still doing time. Jamie Johnson, with help from Leanne Womack, their version of This Ain't My First Rodeo. And Ronnie McDowell, You Made a Wanted Man Out of Me. 3:30, time for a sports update brought to you by United Cumberland Bank. 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
4: In the NFL on Sunday, the Cincinnati Bengals play in Pittsburgh against the Steelers. The Steelers are 1-1. The Bengals are currently 2-0 to start the season. In college football action tomorrow, 16th-ranked Louisville will play at home. They'll take on Wake Forest. Cardinals are 2-1 on the season. Kentucky Wildcats are at Kroger Field. Non-conference action, they'll take on South Alabama tomorrow. Western Kentucky is back at home under the lights tomorrow night as they play host to Mercyhurst. Cincinnati Reds were winners yesterday in Atlanta as they beat the Braves 7-6. The Reds with the win improved to 74-85. The Reds are back in action tonight in Toronto as they take on the Blue Jays. Nick Lodolo will get the start. He's 3-6. 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
9: With your weather flash for Whitley City, I'm Sarah Silver on Hay 98. 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This afternoon, sunny with a high near 75. Tonight, mostly clear with a low around 50. Looking ahead to Saturday, sunny with a high near 73. Saturday night will be mostly clear with a low around 47. Currently, it's 74 and clear. I'm Sarah Silver with your weather flash.
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0: Well, a good Friday afternoon to you. I hope you're having a great Friday. Hope you have a great weekend ahead. Can't complain about the weather. Sunny in mid-70s the next several days. Let's go right now to the late Billy Joe Shaver and his son Eddie Shaver. They were known collectively as just Shaver. This is Try and Try Again.

0: the latest from Winona right there. That's called Am I Missing Out? Tanya Tucker, Some Kind of Trouble, and Shaver doing Try and Try Again. Take a break here. We got Brandon Flowers on the way, plus a classic from Bob Dylan, 4 o'clock Old West Radio. Don't forget the recorded replay of Swap and Shop that comes your way at 4:30. 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
1: This is Dakota Livesay chronicling another true story taken from the 1800s, a time known to all as the Old West. The last time we were together, we started the story of Chief Joseph and the small group of Nez Perce Indians as they trekked toward the Canadian border. We continue this story today.

0: Joseph, whose real name is translated Thunder Rolling in the Mountains, also had another name given to him by the press. It was the Indian Napoleon. Chief Joseph led his band of 700 Nez Perce, of which only about 200 were warriors, over a 1,700-mile trek trying to get to the Canadian border. Over and over again, the Nez Perce faced certain defeat against superior odds, but over and over again, they were victorious. Finally, in October of 1877, just 40 miles from the Canadian border, a starving, tattered band of Nez Perce surrendered. They had been whittled down from 700 to 430. Only 79 of them were men. At the surrender, Chief Joseph pronounced the now famous words, "I am tired, my heart is sick and sad. From where the sun now stands, I will fight no more forever." They were moved from site to site. Their numbers dwindled until 1885, when they were finally allowed to return to the Northwest. The 700 numbered 268. About 150 of them, including Chief Joseph, were still kept in exile. On September 21, 1904, while sitting by a fire in his teepee, Chief Joseph died of a broken heart. During the flight of the Nez Perce, Chief Joseph gained the respect of many people by leading his tribe of 700 against 2,000 U.S. soldiers plus countless volunteers and many Indians of other tribes. As captives on their way to Fort Lincoln, Dakota Territory, a band in Bismarck saluted them by playing the Star Spangled Banner. You've just heard another story from Old West Radio. I'm Dakota Livesay.
1: With your weather flash for Whitley City, I'm Sarah Silver on Hay 98. 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This afternoon, sunny with a high near 75. Tonight, mostly clear with a low around 50. Looking ahead to Saturday, sunny with a high near 73. Saturday night will be mostly clear with a low around 47. Currently, it's 74 and clear. I'm Sarah Silver with your weather flash.
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0: Well, the late Bap Kennedy right there. There's a new album out of previously unreleased material from Bap, who passed away back in 2016. And there he is from that album doing Going Back to Nashville. The group Sad Daddy in there, Don't You Take My Dollar Bill. Never Been to Spain from Hoyt Axton. And the Cody Norris Show doing their version of Mississippi Squirrel Revival. Stay with us. We got the recorded replay of this morning's Swap and Shop coming your way at 4:30, News Block at 5. 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
2: 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And, of course, if you are just calling back to get a number that was on the program, we ask that you wait till after the show to call back for that. 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Lines open on a Friday morning, 376-2218. Is our number. 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All right, Friday morning, we're into it now. Let's get straight to the phones. First call coming in. 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
3: Hey, I'm looking for a couple of laptops that I can actually use that's not locked up.
2: Okay.
3: And run that with my stove. I may have found one. Don't know for sure. I got to go look at it.
2: Okay.
3: But keep this around a few days. 354-3394.
2: Okay, we'll do that.
3: Thank you.
2: Thanks a lot. Well, and the stuff he mentioned he's looking for, he might have found one, but we'll go ahead and mention it again, though. Looking for a good Ben Franklin heating stove. And he was also the other day looking for a good old-fashioned pie pumpkin. Don't know if he found that or not, but looking for a pie pumpkin, looking for that Ben Franklin heating stove. And he's looking for maybe a couple of laptops, a couple of laptop computers that are in good workable condition. The phone number, 354-3394. Again, that's 354-3394. Good morning, Swap and Shop.
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2: 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It's going to be tomorrow, so going to be Saturday. And then it's going to be Wednesday through Saturday of next week. So, big estate sale in Strunk, Kentucky tomorrow. That's Saturday, September 26th, and then Wednesday through Saturday of next week. You can call for information, 606-492-4878. 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
11: 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Somebody needs one for church or starting a band. Got a whole complete set of drums. And then I've got a snow blower runs that's new, used one time. It's battery packed, and I got the charger and the batteries. 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Winter will be here before you know it.
2: Right.
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2: Okay, we'll get that on for you.
11: Have a good day.
2: You Thanks. 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
2: And another segment of calls here to go before we finish up the week and head to the weekend. 376-2218 is our number. 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
2: Okay.
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2: Okay.
14: Give me a call or text. I'm in the county, 606-304-4744. 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
2: All right. 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
2: Thanks a lot. 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Got a couple of small live traps and also one larger one. 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Got a Summit climbing tree stand for 60. A two-man ladder stand. 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Good morning, Swap and Shop.
15: Yes, you take the burn barrels off. I sold what I had yesterday, and I appreciate it.
2: Okay, great. I'll do that. Okay, I guess that was it. He was starting to cut out there, so we'll just go ahead and leave it there. Take the burn barrels off. Those are gone. We'll move on. 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
16: Yes, sir. 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
16: 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The name of it's a York. 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
19: 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I'm looking for someone to put some laminate flooring down.
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2: 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All right, we're going to wrap it up there for a Friday morning here. We made it through the week, huh? So thanks to everybody for tuning in, calling in with us today and all week. 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Well, voice going out just as we finish the program. Good timing, I guess, huh? Well, enjoy the weather. 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
3: ABC News, I'm Mike Dubosky. Iran says it will reopen the Strait of Hormuz in 7 days if the U.S. agrees to measures including lifting its naval blockade and waiving oil sanctions. We haven't heard how the Trump administration feels about the new proposal, though the president did mention Iran during a visit from China's President Xi Jinping. ABC's Karen Travers.
4: He was asked if he thought there'd be progress in the Strait of Hormuz, and the president said, I think we're going to do great. Now, it's notable, the president has not mentioned Iran in his public comments during the state visit. That was the first time he even acknowledged it. But earlier today, his ambassador to China, David Perdue, was on Fox News, and he indicated that the president did put some pressure on the Chinese president behind closed doors, something that Republican lawmakers have been calling for.
3: New York has declared a state of emergency for 8 counties ahead of a nor'easter that's expected to bring severe weather to the Northeast this weekend. This is ABC News. Police in Mississippi now say the hanging of Tasia Fortune in Jackson this summer was staged after what appears to have been a dispute over drugs. Authorities haven't disclosed the exact cause of Fortune's death, but they did rule it a homicide and have arrested 2 men on murder charges. A warrant is out for the arrest of a third person. New Jersey's Lieutenant Governor Dale Caldwell has stepped down during a news conference this afternoon. Governor Mikey Sherrill announcing his resignation following what she says was an impartial and fair investigation into allegations of allegedly inappropriate behavior with staffers.
5: I hold the Office of Public Service in incredibly high regard. Public service, holding the public trust, is a privilege. Not a right.
3: A report released last night from the governor's office also found Caldwell twice trying to get his girlfriend promoted to a state job. I'm Mike Dubosky, ABC News.
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8: With your weather flash for Whitley City, I'm Sarah Silver on Hay 98. 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This afternoon, sunny with a high near 75. Tonight, mostly clear with a low around 50. Looking ahead to Saturday, sunny with a high near 73. Saturday night will be mostly clear with a low around 47. Currently, it's 75 and clear. I'm Sarah Silver with your weather flash.
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10: Today is Friday, September 25th. Today is the 268th day of the year, with 97 days remaining in 2026. The latest update on the nomination of Circuit Judge Dan Ballew to become a federal judge includes Judge Ballew being questioned by the U.S. Senate Judicial Committee last week. This is one step in the confirmation process for the nomination, which was put forth by President Trump, which would see Ballew take the bench on the U.S. District Court for eastern Kentucky. The confirmation process could still take several more weeks as the U.S. Senate proceeds with that process. In the meantime, Judge Ballou remains circuit judge for McCrary and Whitley counties. As the local community gets ready for McCrary Fest next weekend, the week's activities will kick off this coming Monday, September 28th, with the annual McCrary Fest Mystery Search. Each year, event organizers hide an object somewhere in the county, and clues are given daily to allow participants to unravel the mystery and locate the object. The individual who locates the object and turns it into the McCrary County Tourism Office will win the prize and bragging rights. Remember, the object will not be hidden on private property, and it is not necessary to trespass or damage property to retrieve the mystery object. Clues will be posted on the McCrary Fest Facebook page daily, starting this Monday, September 28th, and will also be announced on WHAY radio during our news block at 7 a.m., 12 noon, and 5 p.m. Follow McCrary Fest on Facebook for updates and more information on this year's events. High school sports, the McCrary Central Lady Raiders soccer team will be hosting Whitley County tonight on the Norm Parsons Field. That begins at 6 p.m. this evening. The Raider football team is on the road tonight, taking on Bell County at 7:30. Our next broadcast on WHAY will be next Friday, October 2nd, 7:30, as the Raiders host Knox Central.
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10: Turning to this date in history, today is September 25th. The first American newspaper was published on this date in 1690, the first and only edition of the Public Occurrences, both foreign and domestic, published by Benjamin Harris at the London Coffee House in Boston, Massachusetts. Authorities considered this first newspaper published in the U.S. offensive and ordered immediate suppression. First American newspaper, this date, 1690. On this date in 1897, William Faulkner was born, one of the greatest American authors, known for works like The Sound and the Fury, Soldier's Pay, and others. He passed away back in 1962, but William Faulkner born this date, 1897. Barbara Walters, the journalist, born this date, 1929. Joined the Today Show, and then, of course, later on, Barbara Walters specials, The View, and other works. She passed away in 2022, but Barbara Walters born this date, 1929. Shel Silverstein was born on this date in 1930, cartoonist, children's author, and, novelty songwriter. Wrote many great novelty songs, including A Boy Named Sue, among others. He passed away in 1999, but Shel Silverstein born this date, 1930. And it was on this date in 1957, 3 weeks after being barred from Little Rock's all-white Central High School, 9 black students finally entered the school with the protection of the 101st Army Airborne, which had been ordered by President Eisenhower. The Little Rock 9 entering Central High School in Arkansas, this date 1957. And the first woman Supreme Court justice goes back to 1981 on this date. Sandra Day O'Connor, sworn in as the first woman Associate Justice of the U.S. She had been nominated by President Reagan in July of that year. She retired from the court in 2006.
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10: 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He was the son of Bonnie Sue Markham and Jim Neal. 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Let's take a look at our community action news, a look at what's going on in our community. First up, the Williamsburg Gospel Barn invites everyone to come out in honor of the celebration of Willard and Mamie Douglas of Williamsburg and a potluck dinner coming up this Saturday, September 26, 6 p.m. They're celebrating 73 years of marriage, many years of gospel singing. Doors open at 5, again the event at 6. Kitchen will be closed, so bring a covered dish for the potluck dinner. That's this Saturday, September 26th, at the Williamsburg Gospel Barn. The McCrary Mountain Craft Center will have their monthly meeting coming up on Tuesday, October 6th. That'll be at 11 a.m. at the VFW building, downtown Whitley City. Of course, it's almost McCrary Fest time. That's right. It kicks off on Friday, October 2nd at 6 p.m. in downtown Whitley City. Now, that Friday evening, there'll be Motors on Main Street, Chili Cook-Off, Wrestling on Main Street. And then on Saturday, October 3rd, the main day in downtown Whitley City, live entertainment, vendors, petting zoo, and the annual parade at 12 noon. For more information on McCrary Fest, call Michelle Perry in the tourism office, 376-3008. You can also follow McCrary Fest and Parade on Facebook. 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

0: Great song right there. It's a brand new one from Brandi Clark. That is called American Roots. Love that new tune. Paul Thorne was in there with Elvin Bishop. What the hell is going on? Good question, huh? Sue Foley, Boogie Real Low. We had Larry Hosford, Till the Well Runs Dry. And the three Hanks back there, Hank Sr., Hank Jr., and Hank III, doing I'm a Long Gone Daddy. We'll take a short break. Weather flash coming up, and then more music. The Garrett Boys coming up next.
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2: With your weather flash for Whitley City, I'm Sarah Silver on Hay 98. 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Tonight, mostly clear with a low around 50. Saturday brings sunny skies with a high near 73 and a pleasant day ahead. Saturday night will also be mostly clear with a low around 47, making for a comfortable evening. Sunday follows with more sunshine, reaching a high near 73. Currently, it's 75 and clear. I'm Sarah Silver with your weather flash.
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0: Charlie Crockett here on Hay 98. His cover of the classic, Don't Take Your Guns to Town. Tom T. Hall was in there, I Like Beer. Jim Lauderdale, Friends Again. Melissa Carper and Theo Lawrence, Thank You, But No Thank You. And Drag in the River from the Garrett Boys. Okay, that's it for me. Adam Phillips getting out of here. Going to start the weekend. We got Acoustic Cafe coming up 6 till 8. Blues Deluxe, 8 o'clock tonight. Dave's Eclectic Circus, 9 o'clock. Right here on Hay 98.
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1: ABC News, I'm Mike Dubusky. A new proposal from Iran to get more oil shipments flowing through the Strait of Hormuz. ABC's Karen Travers at the White House.
2: The foreign minister told a small group of reporters that they have presented a plan through mediators that would reopen the Strait of Hormuz in 7 days. They also said, though, that certain steps have to be agreed to, committed to by the United States to make that happen. Not specific on what this is going to look like, but they pointed back to that memo of understanding from June, which of course the president signed with great fanfare. This was a very big deal after weeks of negotiations, only to see that fall apart.
1: China's leader Xi Jinping is on his way back home right now after a 3-day state visit to Washington, D.C. While no substantive policy came of the visit, she says he plans to meet with President Trump twice more before the end of the year. And states of emergency going into effect in New York and New Jersey due to a major nor'easter blowing in. This is ABC News.
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5: With your weather flash for Whitley City, I'm Sarah Silver on Hay 98. 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Tonight, mostly clear with a low around 50. Saturday brings sunny skies with a high near 73. Saturday night will be mostly clear with a low around 47. On Sunday, sunny conditions continue with a high near 73. Currently, it's 74 and clear. I'm Sarah Silver with your weather flash.
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10: Were you taping?
11: Yeah. Hey, everybody. Welcome again to Acoustic Cafe. Rob Reinhart with you. This time, covers of a banjo classic from the 70s and a cult classic from the 90s. New Little Big Town, Keb Mo, Margaret Glaspie, and our in-studio guest, Misha Gander.
12: Yeah, just like, I'm just starting to feel a little older. Mm. I don't think I'm like old, but like, you know, I'm noticing time is getting quicker and compressing.
11: Jason Singer is Misha Gander, a project he started 10 years ago, self-releasing a song called 90s, which is when Jason was a kid, in Michigan, of course. After moving around the Great Lakes State for a bit, he left for Nashville, where his debut album came out last year. The personal turbulence leading up to that album changed him, which might be why he called the new album Over Before You Know It. Using humor, honest reflection, and some great Nashville players, this second album is great fun to listen to. Oh, and by the way, Misha Gander is a band name. No matter what the arrangement is, today it'll be Jason Singer and Jake Lamond on guitar with some of those new songs as Misha Gander joins us as our in-studio guests. And just as the 90s were ending, Macy Gray came on the scene with her debut called On How Life Is, which contained the song called I Try. In 2016, Macy revisited some of her songs as well as work from Bob Marley, a Metallica song, and more on an album called Stripped. Created with a group of jazz players, Wallace Roney on trumpet, Daryl Johns on bass, Russell Malone on guitar, and on drums, Ari Honig, they turned I Try into this version on Acoustic Cafe.

believe that fate has brought us here. We should be together, baby.

your love, and I may seem alright and smile when you leave, but my smile's all just a front, just a front.

They're following up a 25th anniversary greatest hits release with a brand new album called It's a Dying Art. 25 years on now, Little Big Town, and a new song called The Idea. What do you do with the 25-year mark? Well, for Little Big Town, this album is the first time they have actually had guests, outside guests, appearing with them on the album. Jason Isbell's on here, Ashley Monroe. However, that is just the quartet doing the song The Idea. New from Little Big Town. Macy Gray before that, from an album called Stripped 10 years ago, where she revisited some of her earlier songs, including her very first hit from her very first album, the song called I Try, but done with great jazz players out of the New York scene. Macy Gray, starting us out this week. In a couple of weeks, we're going to talk to Margaret Glaspie on the program. Margaret has a brand new album, and for this new album, it sounds very different than what she has done over the last few years. This time, she is working with producer Joe Henry, and the new album is called I Am Both. This is Common Ground from Margaret Glaspie on Acoustic Cafe.

0: Meeting at Berklee College of Music not that long ago, Tiny Habits is the name of the trio, and they have their second album out now, and they have been on a roll, appearing at Newport Folk this year, I believe for the fourth time. Tiny Habits there, and the song called Towel on Acoustic Cafe from the new one, Keepers. Also from the new album from Margaret Glaspie, which is produced by Joe Henry. And when people go to work with Joe Henry, usually what comes out is something very different than what they usually do. And that is the case with Margaret Glaspie on the new album, I Am Both. We heard the song called Common Ground. We will speak with her in a few weeks on the program as our in-studio guest. And speaking of in-studio guests, when we look back into our archives, like 30 years, you tend to remember the names you remember. Wow, 1996, we talked to Tori Amos, we talked to the band, Emmylou Harris, Peter Wolfe from the Jake Isles Band. But then there are lots and lots of other people who were guests on the program back then. We were thrilled with a guy named Richard Buckner, who has actually kind of dropped out of the music scene, hasn't had an album since 2013, but did publish a book about 6 years ago. At the time, he was an independent artist who had made a debut in 1994 with an album called Bloomed. That album was reissued in 96, and it was enough to get him a major label deal for two albums on MCA back in the 1990s. Maybe that's why he just finally decided to call it a day for music. Anyway, very fond of this performance, Richard Buckner and the song called 6 Years, live here at Acoustic Cafe.
1: I went down to meet my maker, and the water tastes salty.

0: the alt country sound of the mid-1990s, courtesy of Richard Buckner, who was actually from California. I think he was in Austin, Texas at the time we made that recording. Then he went up to Washington. He lived in Edmonton for a while. I think now he is in Brooklyn. But again, hasn't had an album in almost 15 years. A song called 6 Years, recorded live here 30 years ago. And ahead on the program, Ola Bell Reed gets covered again. And our in-studio guest this week, Michiganders, Jason Singer.
1: Hey, Chris Gamble and Lloyd Johnson at Toyota of Somerset. 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

be. Ola Bell Reed came from North Carolina, born there in 1916. It's where she learned clawhammer banjo and started performing in the 1930s. She recorded a bit, but mostly it was live shows where you could catch her style and original songs. Several compilations exist, which is where you'll find this Ola Bell Reed classic, High on a Mountain. Rhiannon Giddens is also a North Carolinian, and preservation of rural music of the Carolinas has always been part of her mission, starting with, of course, Carolina Chocolate Drops, moving right on through a string of solo albums, including the new one, Hope is a Thing with Feathers. And creating original songs and instrumental compositions is also part of Rhiannon Giddens' work. And the new album has a mix of both new songs and traditional interpretations. Here is Rhiannon Giddens' version of High on a Mountain on Acoustic Cafe.

0: Hope is a Thing with Feathers, covering fellow North Carolinian Olabel Reed's classic High on a Mountain on Acoustic Cafe. When Michiganders Jason Singer released his proper debut album last year, it was at the end of a rough few years. He'd moved from Michigan to Nashville after living in the Great Lakes State, where he launched the Michigander Band Project with his song called 90s in 2016. And he'd actually gotten pretty good at doing singles and EPs, but as his full-length album took shape, he fell, broke his leg, his mom was diagnosed with cancer, and his wife was involved in a serious car accident. Those were the circumstances leading up to that self-titled debut. I'm happy to report that Jason tells me all have come through that turbulent time from 2022 to 2025, and for that, he is grateful. And that might be why the second Michigander album, released over the summer, is called Over Before You Know It. Or then again, it might be because its 10 songs play out in about 32 minutes. Using humor and keen observations about people surrounding him these days, as well as some cool Nashville players, Over Before You Know It is a fun listen, both sonically and lyrically. For today's visit, Jason is joined by longtime Michigander and Michigander band member Jake LeMond, our in-studio guests this week on Acoustic Cafe.
1: So the last few years have been a pretty wild ride, I think it's fair to say.
2: Yeah, that's very fair to say.
1: And in that period, and we don't need to detail all of the things with your wife and your mom and you and serious things. And in that period of time also, it seems like the events could have completely derailed the debut. And this new one was made possible by those events.
2: Absolutely.
1: You know what I'm saying?
2: Yeah. I don't think I was necessarily trying to be intentional about that. Yeah. I think I was just kind of writing about how I was feeling and feeling very low and depressed and anxious. And even we were in Europe and I was depressed. So that's not a good place to be depressed. Mm-hmm. I feel like these songs just kind of narrate the experience of life that all of us go through. And I think oftentimes we want to look for the next big thing, the promotion, the new point of you made it kind of thing.
1: Yeah.
2: I think that is what stemmed my depression and anxiety. Part of it, at least, was I was always really nervous about how am I going to pay the bills? How am I going to do this? When am I going to sell out an arena? Or when am I going to do these things over and over? Mm-hmm. And it's me worrying and thinking about that stuff. And obviously there's some privilege involved with that, but I think I missed out on a lot of in the moment situations.
1: Just fun and
2: life. And just being holy cow, I have the coolest job ever, even though I'm not loaded, not rolling in it. There's no better feeling than just hopping in the van and driving across Wyoming to Salt Lake City and loading in with your best buds and playing a sweaty show. Yeah. That's just the best feeling, you know? And I don't want to miss out on that stuff anymore.
1: 10 songs, about a half an hour. This thing is explosive and joyous. And I hear quickness. Quickness was sort of the watchword here. Write them quick, produce them quick, record them quick, book a tour quickly, get out there on the road.
2: Yeah.
1: Right?
2: Yeah.
1: So to do that probably requires deadlines. Deadlines are kind of magic, right?
2: I hated the idea of a deadline until this record. And now I'm just when's the next one? You know, as an artist, you don't really have anyone telling you most of the time, not telling you what to do. And so having the deadline of this record was just what you said. It's was just trusting instincts, trusting the people and my friends around me to help deliver something great. And I didn't overthink it at all. Mm-hmm. Just this is how I'm feeling exactly right now. I like that tone. I like that sound.
1: Right.
2: I'm just going for it.
1: You can't get too hung up on word choice, chord choice, all that stuff. It's got to be good.
2: Yeah.
1: But it's got to be now.
2: It has to be genuine and and just trust what you already have. Mm-hmm. You don't need to earn it anymore. You know, you got it already. Just trust yourself.

0: Starting a Band is the name of that, the original version of that song. You'll find on the brand new album Over Before You Know It, which is the latest from our in-studio guest this week, Jason Singer, better known as the band Michigander, along with bandmate Jake LeMond.
1: Another thing I noted that you mentioned was trusting your instincts when we were talking about the process that we went through recording the album. That particular skill comes with time and experiences. It's about defeating self-doubt, like trusting your instincts, what you truly feel is the right thing. Those are your instincts. It's good to get there, but it's hard to know exactly when it happens.
2: You often think it happens sooner than it does.
3: With music, trusting your instincts, I feel like when you're young, like starting out like we did and you're recording, I feel like you don't overthink it.
2: Yeah.
3: You don't know what is the best way to do things. And simple's most of the time better.
2: Yeah.
3: And as you like get older, it's hard to like get back to that place of like
2: absolutely
3: childlike
2: wonder
3: playing.
1: Right.
3: Yeah. So you're trying to not even think about overthinking it.
2: Yeah. That's true.
3: Yeah.
2: Like even today, like me and Jake we've been playing together consistently for a while, and I just feel like we're very locked in for these. Like, do you even play these songs very much? Like, you're like one of the fourth people to hear them, like just the two of us, you know?
3: And
2: so it just feels good to like have that trust in one another and trust in yourself. And it does take time to get it there.
1: The other thing that I heard you mention was gratitude. Mm-hmm. So that brings us really back to the title and another concept that takes time to appreciate, right? Over Before You Know It. That is a concept. You have to gain appreciation for that. And once you do, you recognize that you need to be grateful for the moments that you're in right now.
2: You never arrive.
1: No.
2: And so I just think there's always going to be worries. You're always going to be stressed. Famous rich people, they have their problems too. And, you know, you have problems. And then everybody's on a different level, and everybody's just everybody's first time doing this, and it's just crazy that once you kind of come to terms with that, there's like a real peace with it. And I mean, that's kind of what I wanted the record to be about. Like, I had the title before the song. I wasn't even sure if this song was going to be on it. It was the last song I wrote for the record, and it just happened to be the right song for this album and this time. And this is like one of the really healing songs for me. I think, like, you're never going to arrive, so just enjoy now. Enjoy who you're with. Staring.

That is the title track to the new album, Over Before You Know It. From our in-studio guest on Acoustic Cafe this week, Jason Singer, along with Jake Lamond, both are members of the band called Michigander. And we'll have more with Jason and Jake in the second hour here on Acoustic Cafe. 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You can also find me on the Blue Sky platform, Radio Rob Reinhart on Blue Sky. And coming up on the program, Brandi Carlile revisiting last year's album A Whole New Way, along with the late Cassandra Wilson showcasing her amazing vocal talents with a great guitarist and that guitarist live here in our studios. Live since 65, the Ark looks to the future with a storied history. That history informs their continued growth as one of the country's premier nonprofit venues. Contemporary and traditional music, storytelling, and community building. Using music to bring people together is what the Ark does over 300 nights each year and has for more than 60 years. 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You're listening to Acoustic Cafe. I'm Rob Reinhart. Next week, Brandi Carlile is going to release the reimagined version of her album from last year called Returning to Myself. It is called Returning to Myself, the Sad Gay Version, meaning that, as Brandi describes it, the sad gay versions of these songs gets into the deep sorrow that one can get into while listening to music in a melancholy way and a melancholy mood. In the case of the song I'm about to play, on the original album, it was a full band, very up-tempo song that Brandi describes as a rallying cry for a world where one is free to believe what they choose. Now, the new sad gay version is what Brandi calls deep mourning for those who haven't had a chance to live in such times yet. Here is Church and State, the new version on Acoustic Cafe.

I contemplate with sovereign reverence that act of the whole American people, which declared that their legislature should make no law respecting an establishment of religion or prohibiting the free exercise thereof, thus building a wall of separation between church and state.

That is the great Cassandra Wilson, who passed away at the age of 70 a few weeks ago. Cassandra got her start in funk bands, cover bands, and then launched into a jazz career in the 1980s. But the albums she's best known for are the Blue Note albums she released between 1993 and 2010. Those albums started with the album called Blue Light Till Dawn. And that is where you'll find her version of the Ann Peebles classic, I Can't Stand the Rain, on Acoustic Cafe. She is only accompanied there by the national steel guitar playing of one Chris Whitley. Blue Light Till Dawn was produced by a guy named Craig Street, using a bunch of New York City jazz players, but he also knew Chris Whitley, who was great and in the roots rock world, and visited us several times back in the 1990s and the aughts. He passed away at the age of 45, way back in 2005. Chris kept up that relationship with that producer, Craig Street. The two of them went off to a cabin, and there they recorded an album called Dirt Floor in 1998, which contained this song. After leaving the cabin, Chris came to us at Acoustic Cafe and played the song Wild Country live here in our studios.

0: the late Chris Whitley, live here back in 1998, the year he put out an album called Dirt Floor, where you'll find the original that sounds exactly like that of the song called Wild Country. Next hour on Acoustic Cafe, the Jayhawks at 40. Also, new Keb Moe, another late great with lots of friends, and more from our in-studio guest this week, Jason Singer, better known by the band name Michigander.
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3: ABC News, I'm Mike Dubusky. There's a new proposal on the table from Iran having to do with the Strait of Hormuz. ABC's Karen Travers reports from the White House.
4: Well, Iran's foreign minister told journalists this week that his country has presented a plan through mediators that would reopen the Strait of Hormuz in 7 days. The foreign minister didn't spell out the steps the U.S. would have to take, but said they were similar to the Memorandum of Understanding the U.S. signed in June. That MOU called for an end to the war on all fronts, including a ceasefire in Lebanon, the lifting of the U.S. blockade, and the release of Iranian frozen assets. But that deal, signed with great fanfare by the president, fell apart within weeks.
3: Meanwhile, the Supreme Court ruled today that the Trump administration can use a federal citizenship database to screen for non-citizen voters. The immediate impact of the ruling is unclear, though. States are prohibited by law from purging their voter rolls within 90 days of Election Day. This is ABC News.
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7: With your weather flash for Whitley City, I'm Will Walker on Hay 98. 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Tonight, mostly clear with a low around 50. Saturday brings sunny skies with a high near 73. Later Saturday night, conditions will remain mostly clear with a low around 47. Looking ahead to Sunday, sunny weather continues with a high near 73 as well. Currently, it's 73 and clear. I'm Will Walker with your weather flash.
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0: We're starting the second hour of Acoustic Cafe now. I'm Rob Reinhart. Jason Singer and Jake LeMond from the band Michigander. They are our in-studio guests this week. There's a brand new album called Over Before You Know It, and we will have more songs from that performed live in our studios in just a few minutes. If you are really missing the 1970s for some reason, I would recommend listening to the music of Alex Amen, who was only 26 years old, but was raised very much in the style of a lot of the artists who came out of the 1970s. He was raised on a commune with ties to the countercultural movement of the mid-60s, And then he also lived in isolation in Washington State for about 3 years there, took up woodboat building, poetry, mountaineering, all of the things that you would expect, and then moved to Los Angeles, another hallmark of the 1970s artists who came out of that era. And the songs sound familiar in a way, but these are all brand new. The song here is California Blues from Alex Amen on Acoustic Cafe.

The band is called Ghost Hounds. They have been around for a while out of Nashville. They have a new album, which is called Justified. The lead vocalist of Ghost Hounds is really the calling card for this band. Savant is the name of the singer you heard on the song called Hear No More from the new Ghost Hounds album. Alex Amen before that, sounding positively 1975. California Blues is the name of that song that we heard from Son of Amen. That's S-U-N of Amen. Brand new music from 26-year-old Alex Amen. And if Alex is firmly rooted in the 1970s for his debut album, Keb Moe has been all over the place. And in fact, 40 years ago when he was Kevin Moore, he was an electric guitar slinging Los Angelino at that time. And then there was a huge break from the 1980s to 1994 when he came back as a blues man and then was all over the place. On the new album called The Breakdown, it is a very stripped down album. And in this case, it is a song that sounds positively James Taylor-ish from the 1970s. This is brand new, Every Step of the Way, new from Keb Moe on Acoustic Cafe.

0: Back in August, we had Grace Potter as our in-studio guest with a fine band that you just heard. Not only did she perform songs from her brand new album called Trespasser, she also did some from her other band back in the day called Grace Potter and the Nocturnals, including that one. It's a holdover from that session that we did not air at the time. This Is Somewhere was the 2007 release from Grace Potter and the Nocturnals. We heard the song called Apologies. Live here at Acoustic Cafe, and of course you can revisit the session she did do at acafe.com in our archive section. We also heard Keb Moe in there with Every Step of the Way. That is from Keb's new album, which is called The Breakdown. And ahead, it's the Jayhawks with a brand new album, now 40 years on. Also, young Muran Bradley taking on a cult classic from the 1990s and another recent late great with Lots of Friends.
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1: 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Lunar Lunacy is what we've got, set to your favorite country classic. So take a walk under the stars with us this weekend. Have some fun with our full moon feature of Cosmic Country this weekend right here on Rick Jackson's Country Classics. 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
3: He was a cult figure for his whole career. Daniel Johnson was selling his lo-fi music on cassette tapes in Austin, Texas in the late 80s. And Austin in the 80s was crawling with major labels, several that tried to make Daniel the next big thing. During this period, as his profile grew, his mental health deteriorated. He was institutionalized, but his compelling music was still very much of interest. As the 80s turned to the 90s, to the aughts, lots of folks were covering Daniel's songs. Tom Waits, TV on the Radio, Death Cab for Cutie, The Flaming Lips. There were tributes that kept Daniel's music alive, a documentary, and Johnson did resume his career with music, art, graphic novels, and a bit of touring. He died in 2019 at the age of 58. In 2026, for the second time this year, this song from Daniel Johnson is being covered. Beck did a version of True Love Will Find You in the End back in February. And now 19-year-old Irish guitarist and songwriter Muireann Bradley is giving it a go from her forthcoming EP called Dancing on.

last week on the show, we played something new from Sunvolt. They're still around. There's always something new from Wilco or Jeff Tweedy. And slugging it out in the same time period was that band, the Jayhawks, that actually predated those others by a decade. They are now celebrating their 40th anniversary. They have a brand new album, Sanctuary Park. From founding members Gary Louris, lead singer and songwriter, Mark Perlman, and two who have been with the band for decades, Tim O'Regan and Karen Grothberg, all together as the Jayhawks. We just heard the song that closes the album called Rowing the Boat. And before that, it is a new version of Daniel Johnson's True Love Will Find You in the End. There is a new EP called Dancing on My Grave coming from Muran Bradley. It will be a mix of covers and original songs. Muran Bradley, an Irish blues guitarist who recently has started venturing into writing songs of her own. She is really just at the very start of her career at this point, at the age of 19. Still trying to wrap my head around the loss of Dolly Parton. It's one of those things just keeps coming back to you and reminding you of mortality and a life well lived to serve as an example for all of us, right? Musically speaking, there are so many different phases of her career, right up to Rockstar, which came out back in 2023. I want to go to one in particular that I didn't think got mentioned enough in all the tributes to Dolly Parton, and that would be the two albums that she did as trio. Dolly Parton, Emmylou Harris, Linda Ronstadt together. They had one album in 1987 and then came back for a second in 1999. In the preparation for the second album, there were lots of takes that weren't used. And 10 years ago, there was the entire collection issued as a 3-CD set. This was album number one, then trio two, and then an entire album of unreleased songs. In this case, it is a Dolly Parton song that she did numerous times with numerous different people, beginning with her own version back in 1971. Here's the trio version of My Blue Tears, an unreleased track from 1998 on Acoustic Cafe. Fly.

Hey, Miss Honeybee, it's Dolly B. You know that hussy with the good hair you sang about? Reminded me of someone I knew back when. Except she has flaming locks of auburn hair. Bless her heart. Just a hair of a different color.

Couple of classics from the late Dolly Parton on Acoustic Cafe, done very different ways. That is Beyonce with a little intro from the late great herself. Dolly Parton and Beyonce on the Cowboy Carter album with Beyonce's version of Jolene. And then a song that started with the album Coat of Many Colors in 1971, was done lots of different ways over the years. We heard the trio version. Dolly Parton, Emmylou Harris, and Linda Ronstadt together with her song called My Blue Tears, recorded originally to be included on the second trio album, but it wasn't. But you can find it on the full set, the full trio set, which came out back in 2016. And ahead on the program, we have Lady Blackbird, also our in-studio guests this week, Michiganders Jason Singer and Jake Lamont. Live since 65, the Ark looks to the future with a storied history. That history informs their continued growth as one of the country's premier nonprofit venues. Contemporary and traditional music, storytelling, and community building. 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You're listening to Acoustic Cafe. I'm Rob Reinhart. Lady Blackbird used to be an artist called Marley Monroe, who got signed as a religious artist as a teenager. But things changed rapidly as she entered her late teens, early 20s, and she became Lady Blackbird for an album called Black Acid Soul in 2021. She followed that up with the album Slang Spirituals in 2024. Hopefully, there will be another new album on the way soon. She has an amazing vocal range. In fact, this year, she has released a new dance track, which is very much part of what Lady Blackbird does. Club tracks for dancing. Right now, though, we're going to hear another side of her musical persona. From the Slang Spirituals album, this is the song Like a Woman, performed live here at Acoustic Cafe.

0: Vocalist Lady Blackbird, along with guitarist and producer for her two albums to date as Lady Blackbird, Chris Seyfried, joining her in our studios last year. A song, Like a Woman, performed live here. It's time now to wrap things up here with our in-studio guest on Acoustic Cafe this week. There's a brand new album called Over Before You Know It, which is the second full-length release from Jason Singer, who goes by the band name Michigander.
1: I do want to ask you about Freaking Out. This was the first song for the record, but if I understand it correctly, it actually predates the debut record.
2: Yeah, I ended up writing the song for another artist, and she ended up not wanting to use the song.
1: So you got it back.
2: And I was like, well, can I take it? And she said, yeah, totally. And I was like, cool. I hope this is good. We changed some things on it. It's cool because like this is like in my demo, my notes app. There's like that guitar riff is like in there and like the melody is there. That's what I brought to the session. And I didn't really think anything of it. And then like a year later, I was going through songs and she didn't use it on a record. So I got to use it, which is cool. It's one of the things in Nashville.
1: Like, yeah.
2: That's where I live now. And that's everyone's writing and forever people. And, you know, that's just how it goes.
1: You're doing a lot of that, a lot of sessions.
2: It ebbs and flows. There's seasons of like really busy, like I want to be doing it a lot. And then there's times where it's like, okay, I'm very busy. My music's coming out. Let me just focus. Yeah. But even for this record, you know, I wrote with Jake here and wrote with a bunch of other buddies for it. And, you know, and got those 10 songs. There weren't many beyond the 10 this time. There was probably like 15. And we narrowed it down to 10.
1: So the song, it's a panic attack.
2: Yeah.
1: But as you say in the song, this is what it feels like to be alive.
2: Yeah, it's one of my favorite lyrics ever.
1: That is universal. Everybody knows panic attacks. They don't necessarily know that that's what it feels like to be alive sometimes.
2: Yeah.
1: They just stay with the
2: panic. I remember when I had my first panic attack and I thought I was dying.
1: Yeah.
2: And the second one, I also thought I was dying. Just kept going to the emergency room.
3: I was there.
2: Jake was there, yeah.
3: And I made him put me in his will at that exact moment.
2: That is true. That's kind of a joke, but there definitely was.
3: You were worried. Yes,
2: I was worried.
3: And you had a lot of stuff on your phone.
2: I wrote a little notes app in case I die right now.
3: He's like, you guys can need to Uber to this airport.
2: Yeah, that's literally what it was.
3: Wait, I think we would have found our way to the airport.
1: Probably.
3: Yeah.
2: I feel like a stranger, think I might have gone missing. I've been Colorado smoking while I'm cutting through the kitchen. All my friends are on the couch with their chandelier smiles. I don't know about you, but I haven't been happy in a while and I'm freaking out.

0: Freaking Out, the name of that. Our in-studio guest on Acoustic Cafe this week, Jason Singer and Jake LeMond of the band Michigander.
1: Keeping in mind that aforementioned panic attack took place at South by Southwest. Is that
2: correct,
1: right?
2: Correct, yeah. Great place for it.
1: I was just going to say, this is a panic
3: six shows one day.
2: I think we did 9 shows in 3 days, so maybe that's maybe why.
1: Yeah. It's panic-inducing for you're pretty much everybody connected to music or film or tech, I would imagine. Yeah. Like, if you've never been to Austin for South by Southwest, it's just an overwhelming mess. And really just stepping off onto 6th Street can cause hyperventilation mess. And the whole thing, right?
2: You said mess. That's the best word.
1: It's a mess.
2: Yeah.
1: You turn, though, on this album, you turn some of these industry observations inward and you get songs like Taxi.
2: Yeah.
1: Or looking at the attention economy in general, you get, oh, good. These are great songs. And done with humor. These are real people, though, right?
2: Yeah, they're definitely composites of people. I don't want to, like, dunk on anybody.
1: No. Nobody in particular. Yeah.
2: But there's, like, you know, it's like, I've never been in more Ubers than I have been with a music industry person. Just constant Ubers. Uber here, Uber there, Uber this. and so, yeah, just like, I'm just starting to feel a little older. I don't think I'm like old, but like, you know, I'm noticing time is getting quicker and compressing. Yeah. My memories are compressing. I'm not remembering specifics about shows or anything anymore. And it's like, it's just very strange. And so Taxi is about like getting older, and Oh Good is about definitely about the music industry and kind of my disdain for influencer rock, which is just influencers cosplaying as artists, which seems to be a big thing right now. And that's really frustrating for someone who's like really trying to honor the craft. And
3: this is all we got.
2: This is all me and Jake got is playing songs. We don't know how to make it good TikToks, but
3: I don't know how to influence.
2: Yeah, we don't know how to influence. So we're just playing songs, and it does get, it's just discouraging sometimes to just see people trying to get clicks and stuff. And I think that's lame.
1: You wanted a quick rise.
2: Oh, absolutely.
1: This is all well documented. You wanted a quick rise. And some of this stuff really didn't even exist when you started that rise, whatever it was going to be. Did you just think these people, I mean, did you even think about people like this?
2: I think the industry has changed so much in the last, like, even 3 years, 2 years. Mm. It's like how I would have done something that would have been very successful, at least to my standards, in 2016, 2018. Those things don't, like, work anymore. Right. Like, touring and playing live is, like, all we've done and, like,
3: well, when you were in the 90s, too, when that came out, that was like people were making those playlists.
2: Yeah. Right? Oh, yeah. That was like there was no real playlist.
3: It wasn't like curators,
2: It was just like happened to get on my first song ever. 2016, it just happened to get.
3: It got on a pretty.
2: Yeah, it's like a viral thing, and it just kind of went out. And
3: there weren't AI playlists.
2: No, there was none of that. And so it's very interesting now. There are definitely some benefits of like the technology and the tools of like getting the music out there. And but, you know, with COVID, a lot of things changed, and I don't want to be like giving excuses why I haven't like sold out the Fox Theater or something.
1: But, oh my God. Yeah. You don't need to do that.
2: I'm really just like really thankful for where I'm at now and like that stuff. But it is just that I did really think like in high school, I've said this so many times, like I thought like in 5 years out of high school, I'll be headlining the Palace, which doesn't exist anymore.
1: But, sure. Also sure.
3: Yeah. We can go to the grounds.
2: We can go to the grounds and play a show. But I, you know, it's just doing that and trying to find myself and find what I love doing has just been such a fun journey in the last, like, even 6 months or so. Yeah. This album was really healing for me. I had so many very low moments, and I'm just really happy not to be feeling that way anymore. Yeah.

0: Why? Another one you'll find on the new album Over Before You Know It, which is album number 2 from the band Michigander. Jason Singer and Jake LeMond from the band in our studios this week. 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And you'll find me here in just a moment to wrap everything up and tell you about next week.
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0: 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And Ed Magnus says the word of the year is cacistocracy. 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
3: 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The foreign minister said...